And now, New Mexico Music and Dedications with Terry Jaramillo, live and local at KANW FM and HD1 Albuquerque, KANR Santa Rosa, KGGA Gallup, KIDS Grants, KEDP Las Vegas, KXNM Encino, online at KANR.

0: wanted to hear it by, I'm not sure who he wanted to hear it by, but I told him we had it. I wasn't sure it was the artist that he had selected, but hopefully they still enjoyed it. We have a dedication. This is going out to all of the 1963 Rio Grande graduates, the graduating class of 1963 from Rio Grande. And this is from Eddie Dominguez. And he wanted to hear Un Puño de Tierra. And once again, that's going out to the graduating Rio Grande graduates of 1963, the 1963 class of Rio Grande graduates from Eddie Dominguez. And he wants to hear that song, Un Puño de Tierra. We have a dedication here going out to Elita Chavez of Santa Rosa. And this comes to you from all your family who love you very, very much. A dedication here is going out to Loreen. And this comes your way from Dennis. And Dennis wants to thank you for everything that you do. He loves you with all his heart. To Samantha, once again, this comes from your sister, Reyna, wishing you a very happy, happy birthday this coming Monday, May 18th. And it says, you're not getting older, you're only getting better. That dedication line is open. As always, you can reach us here at 505-242-3456. For the best New Mexico music, you got it in the right place. 89.1 KANW.
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And for over 75 of those years, listeners have listened to KANW. Happy 100 to the Mother Road.

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0: con sabrosura. That was Como No Voy a Quererte by Sparks. You're tuned in to KANW New Mexico Music here in Albuquerque. On Memorial Day, we honor and remember the brave service members who give their lives in service to our nation. The Albuquerque Memorial Day ceremony is going to be held at the New Mexico Veterans Park at 1100 Louisiana Boulevard Southeast, May 25th from 10:30 in the morning till 2 p.m. in the afternoon.
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0: Today's forecast, sunny skies, highs in the upper 80s, winds out of the south 15 miles to 20 miles per hour this afternoon. Tonight, clear skies, lows in the lower 50s, southwest winds 15 to 20 miles per hour. Low this morning in Santa Fe 51, Las Vegas 48, Gallup 43, Grants 47, Santa Fe at 51, Taos 41. Los Lumas 53, Ray Rancho's low this morning at 55 degrees. Sun's going to come up this morning at 8:04 a.m. Mountain Daylight Time at New Mexico's First FM.
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George Army, host, standing by, taking care of that here at KA.

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KNW Plant. That's nice. That's Sparks at KNW. Michael Brasher and KNW Plant up and down the Rio Grande Valley throughout the state of New Mexico and worldwide. KNW.

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red flag warning in effect for Sunday morning through Sunday evening throughout a large portion of the state of New Mexico. Please be careful. Michael Brasher along the way here at KNW. Good to have you with us. Sarah Garcia and Andy.

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0: That is music from Los Garapantas. That's Jam at the Rancho on 89.1 KANW, New Mexico Music. And we are down to our last break on a Saturday. But, of course, New Mexico Music returns for you tonight at 7 and again tomorrow, noon until 5 with Jake Lopez and Ramon Martinez. So, yeah, still plenty of New Mexico music still to come and dedications through the weekend.
1: Our dear darlings.
0: Oh, yeah.
1: Ready?
0: Let's do it, yeah.
1: Okay, this goes out to Elizabeth Trujillo. Happy birthday on Monday from her Auntie Betty Romero. Many, many more to come. Congratulations to niece Kenny Marie. This is a different one. To Kenny Marie. She graduated with Master's in Occupational Therapy at UNM. And nephew Case Allison, he graduated from law school at UNM. So very proud of them. This is for your Aunt Anne Marie. I would guess proud of them too.
0: Yeah.
1: I'm going to share this last one. This is we were invited to the New Mexico Law Enforcement Memorial Service. It's going to be held on Friday the 22nd. And I will be attending and remembering my dad, Nash P. Garcia, that on April the 11th in 1952, he left home to go on patrol on U.S. 66. He never came back home. His life was taken from him that day, and he was taken from us while we were stationed in Grants. And our thanks to those who remember those fallen officers, never forgotten, not in vain. He was the first New Mexico State Police officer murdered in the line of duty. And this is dedicated to all the fallen officers, government, state, city, anybody in that

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Morning Edition on New Mexico Public Media.